0: 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Georgetown Fire, Electrical Hazard, at 8651 Lock Road, between Willow Trace Drive and Eagle Ridge Drive. Timeout, 1904.
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0: Well, I'm George Town, Charlie 1. I was on scene, Alabama Power on scene. 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They have power crew on their way. 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
2: 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Engine 23, respond, non-emergency 1 assaulted, at 719 Salvia Street East, between Salvia Street North and Salvia Street South. Timeout, 1917 hours.
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2: Engine 3, breathing difficulty, at 961 Church Street, between Marine Street and Charles Street. Rescue 3, engine 3, breathing difficulty, at 961 Church Street, between Marine Street and Charles Street. Timeout, 1918 hours.
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0: 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Station 2, Electrical Hazard, at Jack Williams Road and Paul Moody Road. Timeout, 1930.
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0: 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Between West Road and 60 Main. 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
2: This is a going to be a power pole across the street from Auburn Moody Road that went fire. 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Who's going to stand up for this?
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0: 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There are no reports of arcing, fire, or smoke. AFCO has been notified.
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0: 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When we remain on scene as the fire burns, just to ensure that the line doesn't break and go across the road. The Alabama Power Line,
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2: Truck 17, electronic alarm, high rise, at 300 Bayshore Avenue, between Spring Hill Avenue and Frederick Street. Truck 17, electronic alarm, high rise, at 300 Bayshore Avenue, between Spring Hill Avenue and Frederick Street. 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
1: Command, go ahead.
0: Hey, Chief, we went to the rooms where the alarm set was sounding at. There's no smoke or fire in that area. We're trying to get back to whoever has available to reset the alarm.
1: Copy. You got security with you?
0: That's affirmative, Chief. They're with us right now. Just trying to get back to the alarm panel.
1: Careful. You want to go ahead and let everybody go?
0: Yeah, you can go ahead and check out there, Chief.
1: Copy that. All units from command, you can return. Thank y'all.

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0: Engine 11, you're responding to a motor vehicle accident involving a blue Dodge and black Mazda in the southbound lane. There's one female complaining of back pain. MPD is on scene. Newman's is your transport.
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Theodore Fire, electrical hazard, at 4289 Lumsden's Battery Circle East, between Camp Hall's Mill Drive and Waverly Road. Timeout, 2013.

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0: Fire along Highway 158, ma'am.
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Citronel Fire, Cedar, at 1980 South Center Street, between Irwin Street and North Center Street. 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

0: Georgetown Fire, Hemorrhage, at 10935 Donshan Road, between Eric's Lane and Junchua Georgetown Road. Georgetown Fire, Hemorrhage, at 10935 Donshan Road, between Eric's Lane and Junchua Georgetown Road. Timeout, 2052.
1: Avenue, between Virginia Street and Illinois Street. Rescue, 8. Engine, 9. Cardiac arrest. At 511 Wisconsin Avenue, between Virginia Street and Illinois Street. Timeout, 2052 hours.
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1: 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Engine 8. Cardiac arrest at 511 Wisconsin Avenue, between Virginia Street and Illinois Street. Timeout, 2053 hours.
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Elevators are broke up here. 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
3: This call on John Chen. Could it possibly be that we need to go around to the other side to come in?
4: Savannah 17. Fire's out. Sprinkler footed out. Primary is clear. We're going to fill in the sprinkler ridge and that sprinkler. Get the water stopped. We'll get a secondary going.
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0: Georgetown Fire, breathing difficulty, at 9085 Country View of Maine, between Hubert Morris Road. Georgetown Fire, breathing difficulty, at 9085 Country View of Maine, between Hubert Morris Road. Timeout 2101.

0: Oak Grove Fire, breathing difficulty, at 9085 Country View Lane, between Hubert Morris Road, Oak Grove Fire, breathing difficulty, at 9085 Country View Lane, between Hubert Morris Road, timeout 2103. Engine 1, electronic alarm, commercial, at 716 May Street, between Ann Street and 2nd Avenue. Engine 1, electronic alarm, commercial, at 716 May Street, between Ann Street and 2nd Avenue. Timeout 2103.
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2: Man 17. 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
3: 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Is the fire investigator up there?
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2: Theodore Fire, electrical odor, at 6730 Ryan Road, between Smith Road. Theodore Fire, electrical odor, at 6730 Ryan Road, between Smith Road. Timeout 2117.

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0: 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At 472 Lock Road, between South Shelton Beach Road and St. Stephen's Road. Engine 67. Public assistance. At 472 Lock Road, between South Shelton Beach Road and St. Stephen's Road. Timeout 2120.
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3: 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Timeout, 2122.
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0: 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Overhaul has been complete. All benchmarks have been made. 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
0: All units responding to 6951 Dickens Ferry Road. You're responding to apartment 29 for a pot on stove on fire. Caller advised fire possibly out, but smoke is still visible. Occupants have evacuated. Closest hydrant is at Woodruff Court and Dickens Ferry Road. 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
1: 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They take a straight command.
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Breathing difficulty. F-1801, Charlanda Rise. Between Charlanda Boulevard and Charlanda Court. Rescue 6. Engine 6. Breathing difficulty. F-1801, Charlanda Drive. Between Charlanda Boulevard and Charlanda Court. Timeout 22:09 hours.

0: 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He is currently not breathing and not conscious. CPR is in progress.
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St. Elmo Fire, Tespain, at A400 Half Mile Road, between Matlock Road and Cumberland Road. 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

0: 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Allergic reaction. Between Hamley Road and Sunnyside Lane. Bayou Fire. Allergic reaction. Between Hamley Road and Sunnyside Lane. Timeout 2258. Refer to MDC for address. Theodore Fire, one down, at 6955 Theodore Dawes Road, between Ramp I-10 westbound to Theodore Dawes Road and Ferry Road. Theodore Fire, one down, at 6955 Theodore Dawes Road, between Ramp I-10 westbound to Theodore Dawes Road and Ferry Road. Timeout 2259.
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0: 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Her BP right now is 140 over 80, O2 of a 99, and a heart rate of a 71.
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Engine 14, electrical odor, at Cedar Avenue and Pecan Street. Timeout 23:02 hours.

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0: 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APCO has been notified.
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1: Theodore.
0: Do you have a patient report?
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2: Colleges with pinpoint pupils.
0: Copy. Ranger 14, go ahead.
1: Copy. 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Pole number is going to be 5-030371.
3: Fire broke at 7101 Old Pascagoula Road between Mobile Greyhound Park North and Maymount Boulevard. Theodore Fire broke at 7101 Old Pascagoula Road between Mobile Greyhound Park North and Maymount Boulevard. Timeout 23:15.
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0: Copy.

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Chickasaw Fire, electronic alarm, residential, at 26 Autumndale Drive, between Forest Street and Dumont Street. Timeout, 23:17.

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2: 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This is an overdose, obvious opiates. I want to know some narcan on board, 4 milligrams, 97% on room air. 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
0: All right, orange chicken so far.
1: Go ahead.
0: Chicken so far, engine one in route.
1: Copy.

0: Right. Do you have a patient report?
1: Do you have an ETA and EMS?
0: Sir, I'm packet switching 188. Do you have a patient report?
1: 19-year-old bit by a snake, identified as a moccasin. His BP is 180 over 100. His heart rate is 98. His O2 set is 98.
0: Copy.

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0: Correction, EMS supervisor is at the split. Action, EMS supervisor is at the split.

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0: 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We're going to be back in service.
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Engine 68, 1 fallen, at 1214 Clara Avenue, between Haynes Street and Boldhead Street. Engine 68, 1 fallen, at 1214 Clara Avenue, between Haynes Street and Boldhead Street. Timeout, 2333.

0: 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We called Medivac Canyon, Mexico, status 0.
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0: 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Timeout, 2337.
1: And Maymount Boulevard, Rescue 28, Engine 28, Throat, F7101, Old Pascagoula Road, between Mobile Greyhound Park, North, and Maymount Boulevard. Timeout, 23:37 hours.
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1: Good.
0: Is EMS still at center zero?
1: That's affirmative.
0: Copy. Do I have a medevac or anybody coming?
1: There's status zero as well.
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1: 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I believe in control.
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0: 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Do you have an ETA on Kevin?
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2: 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Rescue 23, engine 9, Caesar, at 2207 High Street, between Euclid Avenue and Clark Street. Timeout 0027 hours.

Engine, 16, truck, 24, motor vehicle collision, at westbound I-10, between Dawson Island Parkway and I-65. Engine, 16, truck, 24, motor vehicle collision, at westbound I-10, between Dawson Island Parkway and I-65. Timeout, 0037 hours.

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1: Go for Sonoma.
0: PD just advised, it's going to be closer to Deacle Road now, way out of y'all's jurisdiction. Y'all can cancel if you want to. We're going to dispatch out Fowl River.
1: Copy that. That's Fowl River. If they want us to continue response, we're up almost to Bellingrath.
0: Copy.
2: Fowl on Fowl River.
0: Fowl River.
2: Stand down. I'm closer to Deacle than they are right now. I got a feeling it's going to be the WNT offshore plant, but I'll roll out there anyway.
0: Copy. Rescue 23, go ahead.
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At Airport Boulevard Service Road. 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At Airport Boulevard Service Road. Timeout 107 hours.

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You're responding to an assault for two people. Police are en route. 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
0: 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So, they got a pretty big flame in the sky right now, and they're going to be doing it for quite a while.
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0: 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She is conscious, alert, breathing normally. She is erratic. She will be located in apartment M2, stage for NPD.
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Breathing difficulty. At 1880 Sam Jones Avenue, between Denny Street Extension and Chevrolet Road East. Mount Vernon Fire. Breathing difficulty. At 1880 Sam Jones Avenue, between Denny Street Extension and Shepherd Lake Road East. Timeout, 1:33.

House of Fever Fire, breathing difficulties, at 1880 Sam Jones Avenue, between Denny Street Extension and Shepherd Lake Road East. House of Fever Fire, breathing difficulties, at 1880 Sam Jones Avenue, between Denny Street Extension and Shepherd Lake Road East. Timeout, 1:35.

0: Theodore Fire, 1 Fallen, at 7157 Greenosh Kroner Road, between Sally Road and Ivywood Drive. Theodore Fire, 1 Fallen, at 7157 Greenosh Kroner Road, between Sally Road and Ivywood Drive. Timeout, 136.
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Rescue, 3, engine, 3, seizure, at 564 North Joachim Street, between 2nd Court and 3rd Court. Timeout, 142 hours.

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0: 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Possible dementia patient. He is from Orange Park, Florida. Coming in, looking to find his wife at Providence Hospital. Wife has been passed away for some time. He is wanting to go to Providence Hospital. Right now we get a heart rate of 116, blood pressure 164 over 106. About to run it again. 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Unable to determine medical history or allergy list. If you have an ETA on EMS...
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F-4031 Airport Boulevard, Unit 144, V-Clean, Azalea Road, and Westmoreland Drive East. Timeout, 4:43 hours.

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She is conscious, alert, breathing normally. 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
1: you're responding to two males down inside of a black Lincoln. MPD is on scene.
0: Fire left engine 14. I got the information on my MPT. Thank you.
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0: It's going to be detected set off by a water leak. Apartment maintenance has been notified. Suspect fired here. Emergency and canceled this command. So, 14, back in service.
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Rescue 12. Breathing difficulties. At 84 Lefevre Street. Between Ishii Street and Mathers Street. Engine 12. Rescue 12. Breathing difficulties. At 84 Lefevre Street. Between Ishii Street and Mathers Street. Timeout 601 hours.

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0: Station 3, breathing difficulty, at 8829 Harvest Boulevard South, between Harvest Boulevard East and Pomona Parkway. Station 3, breathing difficulty, at 8829 Harvest Boulevard South, between Harvest Boulevard East and Pomona Parkway. Timeout, 6:36.
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0: 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Ramsey Fire, Zick Person, at 12980 Cleo Road, between Mayfield Drive and Schoner Road. Timeout, 6:58.
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0: Theodore Fire, cardiac arrest, at 8501 Epsom Downs Street, between McDonald Road and Churchill Downs Avenue. Theodore Fire, cardiac arrest, at 8501 Epsom Downs Street, between McDonald Road and Churchill Downs Avenue. Timeout, 7:22.
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Wilmer Fire, 1 Fallen, at 11332 Moffett Road, between Fairview Hills Drive and Carr Lane. Wilmer Fire, 1 Fallen, at 11332 Moffett Road, between Fairview Hills Drive and Carr Lane. Timeout, 728.

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0: Chickasaw Fire, electrical odor, at 105 11th Avenue, between Kansas Street and Tacoma Street. Chickasaw Fire, electrical odor, at 105 11th Avenue, between Kansas Street and Tacoma Street. Timeout, 8:42.
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0: 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Breathing difficulty. At 4055 Cottage Hill Road. Between Wildwood Drive and Natchez Trail Court. 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Rescue-19. Breathing difficulty. At 4055 Cottage Hill Road. Between Wildwood Drive and Natchez Trail Court. Timeout, 8:57 hours.
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0: Ramsey Fire, 6%, at 11988 Ballard Road, between Strickland Lane South and Ballard Road South. Ramsey Fire, 6%, at 11988 Ballard Road, between Strickland Lane South and Ballard Road South. Timeout, 9:20.
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Chickasaw Fire, sick person, at Thompson Boulevard and Iroquois Street. Chickasaw Fire, sick person, at Thompson Boulevard and Iroquois Street. Timeout, 9:29.

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2: Theodore Fire, altered mental status, at 7420 Bellengrass Road, between Bel Air Drive and Ann Street. Theodore Fire, altered mental status, at 7420 Bellengrass Road, between Bel Air Drive and Ann Street. 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

Engine 2, 1 fallen, at 408 South Ann Street, between Alabama Street and Private Road. Engine 2, 1 fallen, at 408 South Ann Street, between Alabama Street and Private Road. Timeout, 9:55 hours.

0: 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At 110 Ritchie Street, between Norton Avenue and Graham Street. 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Sick person. At 110 Ritchie Street, between Norton Avenue and Graham Street. 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
1: 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Are you back in service?
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Between Crestview Drive and Coldway Drive. 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
3: 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Bayou Fire, public assistance, at 14121 Winslow Avenue South, between West Warner Street and East Alva Street. Timeout, 10:50.
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0: The alarm company survived. The patient is going to be in the back bedroom, and he advised to break the glass on the back door if needed.
1: Now you copy. 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

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Theodore Fire, 1 choking, at 7560 Olympic Lane, between Old Pascagoula Road. Timeout, 10:57.

0: 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Theodore Fire, Drunk, Act 5814, Aldon Drive, between Hagerstrom Avenue and Day Drive. Timeout, 10:58. Citronelle Fire, Syncope, at 7855 Blackburn Avenue, between South Main Street and Mobile Street. Citronelle Fire, Syncope, at 7855 Blackburn Avenue, between South Main Street and Mobile Street. Timeout, 10:58.
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0: Rescue 19, engine 19, altered mental status, at 1417 Azalea Road, Unit 7M, between Rainbow Drive South and Halls Mill Road. Rescue 19, engine 19, altered mental status, at 1417 Azalea Road, Unit 7M, between Rainbow Drive South and Halls Mill Road. Timeout, 1100 hours.
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0: 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Engine 8. Abdominal pain. At 161 South Monterey Street, between Laurel Street and Hunter Avenue. Rescue 8. Engine 8. Abdominal pain. At 161 South Monterey Street, between Laurel Street and Hunter Avenue. Timeout, 1100 hours.

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Allergic reaction. At 1095 Industrial Parkway, between Grand Oak Boulevard and Kelton Beach Road. Rescue 1. Allergic reaction. At 1095 Industrial Parkway, between Grand Oak Boulevard and Kelton Beach Road. Timeout 1106.

0: 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Alert, breathing verified after CPR was administered. 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

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Engine, 14. Breathing difficulties. At 2204 Cecilia Street. Between Somerville Street and Molly Court. Rescue, 14. Engine, 14. Breathing difficulties. At 2204 Cecilia Street. Between Somerville Street and Molly Court. Timeout, 11:47 hours.

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Engine, 6. Syncope, at Medal of Honor Park, at 1711 Hillcrest Road, between Sugar Creek Drive North and Togony Trail. Rescue, 6. Engine, 6. Syncope, at Medal of Honor Park, at 1711 Hillcrest Road, between Sugar Creek Drive North and Togony Trail. Timeout, 11:49 hours.

0: 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You're responding for a 48-year-old female, head single episode, now conscious, now alert, difficulty breathing. Patient's going to be located inside a large dog park on the first bench to the left, wearing a pink shirt.
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0: Express C3 into 3 Years Fonda Metro Jail. 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

0: 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Saying that Maple Street's closed down with road construction, you're going to have to go around.
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0: 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Theodore Fire, breathing difficulty, at 5587 Quail Run West, between Quail Court and Pointer Road. Timeout, 12:08.
1: 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Theodore, Engine 1, copy and round.
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0: 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Engine 22, Hemorrhage, at 3929 Airport Boulevard, between Downtown Ernst & Luke West and Azalea Road. Timeout, 12 hours.
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Rescue 1, 1 Fallen, at 130 Melinda Drive, between Linda Lane and Shelton Beach Road. Rescue 1, 1 Fallen, at 130 Melinda Drive, between Linda Lane and Shelton Beach Road. Timeout, 12:35.

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Timeout 12:42 hours.

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1: Finder down.
2: Engine 22, rescue 22, chest pain, at 650 South University Boulevard, between University Boulevard Service Road and Ahapa Lane. Engine 22, rescue 22, chest pain, at 650 South University Boulevard, between University Boulevard Service Road and Ahapa Lane. Timeout 12:43 hours.

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Rescue 14, truck 4, abdominal pain, at 351 Conti Street, unit 1108, between South Claiborne Street and South Franklin Street. 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Timeout 12:48 hours.

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Timeout 13:06 hours.

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Engine 19. Respond non-emergency 1 fallen. At 4195 Blue Heron Ridge. At Skywood Drive. Engine 19. Respond non-emergency 1 fallen. At 4195 Blue Heron Ridge. At Skywood Drive. Timeout 1321 hours.

0: 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Engine 1, motor vehicle collision at Cody Road North and Ziegler Boulevard. Timeout 1322 hours.
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0: 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Non-tractor ejected. Male complaining of a laceration on the forehead. Engine out for transport. PD has been notified.
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1: 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We'll notify them off.
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Theodore Fire, 1 assaulted, at 7003 Notch Groner Road, between Quimby Drive and Golden Avenue. Theodore Fire, 1 assaulted, at 7003 Notch Groner Road, between Quimby Drive and Golden Avenue. Timeout, 1328.

0: 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Georgetown Fire, one assaulted, at 8995 Miller Branch, Maine, between Williamson Road. 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

0: 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Just reason on scene. 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

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At Ahapa 310 apartment. At 100 Ahapa Lane. At South University Boulevard. Engine 22. Respond non-emergency 1 fallen. At Ahapa 310 apartment. At 100 Ahapa Lane. At South University Boulevard. Timeout 13:47 hours.

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0: 5 on Georgetown. Do we have any update on that call?
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0: 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Still stays.
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At 304 Bayshore Avenue. 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Between Spring Hill Avenue and Frederick Street. Engine 12. 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Between Spring Hill Avenue and Frederick Street. 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

0: 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Between Tager Road and Taylor F. Harper Boulevard. 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Between Tager Road and Taylor F. Harper Boulevard. 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
3: 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At 400 Zerland Boulevard South, between Station Street and McHugh Avenue. Rescue 1-1 down at Star Imports. At 400 Zerland Boulevard South, between Station Street and McHugh Avenue. Timeout 14-10.
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0: 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Okay, what's going on? Is there any other wrong?

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At 7450 Airport Boulevard. 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At 7450 Airport Boulevard. At McKenna Court. Timeout 1449 hours. Engine 14, respond non-emergency seizure at 2401 Gordon Smith Drive, between Anson Road and Judge McMacken Street. Engine 14, respond non-emergency seizure at 2401 Gordon Smith Drive, between Anson Road and Judge McMacken Street. Timeout 1450 hours.

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F609P3. Between Hill Avenue and Persimmon Street. 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Rescue 14. Chest pain. F609 Peach Street. Between Hill Avenue and Persimmon Street. 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

0: Georgetown Fire, Stroke, at 11180 Trace Lane, between Trace Court, Georgetown Fire, Stroke, at 11180 Trace Lane, between Trace Court, timeout, 1542.
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0: 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Could you advise the county is?
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1: 座上卡边飞。
2: Theodore Fire, 1 fallen, at 5413 Carroll Plantation Road, between Old Pascagoula Road and Plantation Drive. Theodore Fire, 1 fallen, at 5413 Carroll Plantation Road, between Old Pascagoula Road and Plantation Drive. Timeout, 1549.
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At 3314 Old Shell Road, between Fur Street and East I-65, Curtis Road North. Engine 12, 1 fallen. At 3314 Old Shell Road, between Fur Street and East I-65, Service Road North. Timeout, 16:08 hours.

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Rescue 1, engine 18, Cedar, at 809 Parkwood Drive East, between Parkwood Drive South and Shallon Circle North. Timeout, 16, 17 hours.

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Engine 3, 1 Allen, at 110 South Water Street, between Water Street and Church Street. Timeout, 16:33 hours.

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Engine 23, 1 fallen, at 110 South Florida Street, between Dawsonwood Drive and Harper Street. Engine 23, 1 fallen, at 110 South Florida Street, between Dawsonwood Drive and Harper Street. Timeout, 1634 hours.

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0: 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Conscious alert, breathing verified. 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

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F 10, 71, Cottrell Street. Between O'Donnell Street and Kelly Street. Engine 2. Hemorrhage. F 10, 71, Cottrell Street. Between O'Donnell Street and Kelly Street. Timeout, 16:44 hours.

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0: 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Complaint of chest pains. 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

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Theodore Fire. Heat exposure at 6685 Barnes Drive East, between Woodside Drive South and Barnes Drive South. Timeout 1705.

Engine 14. Rescue 14. Temp name at 721 Florida Street. Between Rosa Drive and Clemente Court. Engine 14. Rescue 14. Temp name at 721 Florida Street. Between Rosa Drive and Clemente Court. Timeout 17:10 hours.

0: 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Breathing difficulty between Pineview Drive and Lumbree Lane. 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Breathing difficulty between Pineview Drive and Lumbree Lane. 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
2: 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Theodore Fire, diabetic, at 9245 Scott Dairy Loop Road South, between McFarland Road and Sunshade Court. Timeout, 1733.
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Engine 1. Vehicle fire at 1000 Bryant Street between Tabor Rise and Crowell Street. Engine 1. Vehicle fire at 1000 Bryant Street between Tabor Rise and Crowell Street. 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

St. Elmo Fire, breathing difficulty, at 6570 Cook Avenue, between Cleveland Avenue. St. Elmo Fire, breathing difficulty, at 6570 Cook Avenue, between Cleveland Avenue. Timeout, 1814.

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0: 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Station 3, breathing difficulty, at 9180 Hellenic Way, between McCrary Road. Timeout, 1830.
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0: Carlisle, Mercy 3, delay due to weather conditions.
2: Copy, delay for weather.

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Engine, 19. Breathing difficulty. At 5460 in road. At Hilden Corner Parkway. Rescue, 19. Engine, 19. Breathing difficulty. At 5460 in road. At Hilden Corner Parkway. Timeout, 18:40 hours.

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Wilmer Fire, Electrical Hazard, at Moffett Road and Ward Road. Timeout, 1846.

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2: Citronelle Fire, altered mental status, at 19615 Hester Drive, between North Street and H.F. 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

I'm in the air just saying, I don't see nothing.

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0: NG3 is pushed the scene back to service. 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
1: Oh, yeah.
0: Caller advised there was a tree limb going into the power line. Arcing was visible.
1: God, man, I'm still a little bit old.

Rescue 28, engine 7, jump main, at 6225, rangeline service, road south, at Paul's Mill Road. 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Timeout, 1853 hours.

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0: Be advised, there's a bystander here saying there's two patients. We've made contact with the female. It's going to be on the Walmart side. Also, there's an individual down in front of a wave bus here. Just keep 28 coming. I think we'll be able to handle it. I'll let you know if we need anything further.
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